You know what I'm talking about. My man Ronnie Jordan knows what I'm talking about. And I know what he's talking about. That's what more brothers need to do, you know what I'm saying? Come together, share thoughts, ideas, whatever, build, however you want to describe it. Instead of all that negative stuff. I don't know, man. I'm, like I said, I'm not a preacher. You can do what you want, as long as it don't affect me, really. But I mean, deep down in my heart, I do care. I do have some caring left. You know what I'm saying? I mean, I ain't having it, though. I ain't getting played out. You know what I'm saying? My name is not Simple Sucker Sin. Word to mother.

Drink some margaritas by swing of blue lights. Listen to the mariachi play at midnight. Are you with me? Are you with me?

legs, chest, and eyes, giving excess to minds to those who pose a threat. I'm so deceptive. Schemes of rhyme, climb, finally flows connected. Though neglected once, flows corrected. Dunce, whose interpretation of elevation is a quest for blunts and herbs. Punching nerves, dead in a headpiece, repetitive MCs. I fed on my left piece, consistent. A tongue twisting, hollow tricks to penetrate the hypothalamus for trying to follow this. Long and windy road that leads to several kids that try and decode my speech pattern. Someone interrupts my train of thought, I leave shattered. Teleport back to the streets, mad and depressed from the stress reality brings.

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I bust jerks and work on crush grooves and flush dudes down my toilet. For acting shitty when I ain't producing rhyme in a cut, I'm smacking titties. For acting silly, I tend to smash committees who come half committed. Dumb surpass the city with one passionately comprised verse. Your eyes hurt when I.

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Train bombers giving them sodium tablets for nutrients. You three in the quarter. Shame to yourselves like squirts of diarrhea missing the toilet. Pissing on foil pests. Meditative pedal pace to let my thoughts uncoil best. I hoist fresh voice networks to let jerks know they can't enter the exploits of an expert. I exert forces to make your head and neck work or shift in accordance with a beat that's undistorted. The fact is crisp as G-Rap's list. Proceed facts. Retaining blueprints on my vocal axis. Broken axis causing more than a mind strain. My knowledge of wisdom, a lyrical rhythm, and give them a migraine. And all your weak MCs, a catch.

desert came on up from New Orleans. Came upon a tornado so loud in the sky. I wheel around all day with her.